Lole, lole, lole, lole. Beso que, beso que, beso que, lole, lole, lole, lole. It's time.

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Ash melt down. Shayon, Shayon, till the sun comes down, till the roof comes off this house.

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Ash more loud. Shayon, Shayon, till the sun comes down, till the roof comes off this house.

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1: Good morning. It's 6 o'clock and time for the news headlines. The US renews attacks on Iran and 15 people are missing after a flood in the Grand Canyon. Here's Shane O'Callaghan with the FM4 News.
2: Thanks, Emily. The U.S. military says it's hit two Iranian rocket launchers on a small island in the Strait of Hormuz. U.S. officials say Iranian forces were observed preparing to launch sea mines into the strategic waterway. Iranian state media say Iran's Revolutionary Guard has retaliated by firing ballistic missiles at two U.S.-operated military bases in Jordan. The BBC's Kashayar Jonadi has more.
3: Both sides are trying to show that they are ready and willing to fight if necessary. Just a few days ago, President Trump had warned Iran that if it tries to remind the Strait of Hormuz, then the U.S. will attack those units that are involved. And then Iran itself is saying that it's ready to retaliate, not only in the Strait of Hormuz against ships that go through the southern route against its will, but also still is ready to attack U.S. bases in the region.
2: The U.S. Parks Service says 15 people are missing after a flash flood in the Grand Canyon forced the evacuation of dozens of campers and hikers. Footbridges, large boulders, and other debris were swept away in the floodwaters. Some tourists had to be lifted to safety via helicopter. Carter Humphreys is from the National Weather Service in Arizona.
4: We had kind of a series of thunderstorms move over the Grand Canyon on Saturday here, and each of the four waves brought some pretty heavy rain, but the fourth one brought around a half inch to an inch in less than 30 minutes. So that caused some pretty significant flooding to occur in the Grand Canyon.
2: Iceland's Prime Minister Kristjana Frostadottir has described voters' rejection of new EU accession talks in a referendum as a, quote, victory for democracy, and said she doesn't consider it a setback. The Prime Minister had campaigned in favor of opening new accession negotiations, but 52.8% of voters rejected the proposal. The talks will remain on hold until at least 2028. And at least eight people have been killed in a ferry accident off the island of Cyprus. The vessel carrying more than 250 people capsized shortly after leaving the port city of Kyrenia. The captain and seven crew members have been arrested. 259 of the 267 passengers were rescued. Turning to the weather, today's forecast is changeable with showers and windy conditions spreading eastward this morning. More showers and thunderstorms are expected in the mountains and south later. Highs are ranging from 21 to 31 degrees.
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1: Ja.
6: Und das gut gelaunt?
1: Ja, diving in head first. What could possibly go wrong?
6: Kannst du einen guten Köpfler?
1: Yes.
6: Oh.
1: Very good.
6: Muss es lernen.
5: 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Morning. With Emily Bosslein and Philipp Emberger.
6: Wir köpfen uns in diese neue Woche.
1: Yeah, just make sure the water is deep enough so you don't hit your head at the bottom of the pool, metaphorically speaking.
6: Guten Morgen.

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1: Good morning, it's 7 o'clock and time for the news headlines. The US launches new attacks on Iran and Lower Austria's governor calls for stricter enforcement of headscarf ban in schools. Here's Shane O'Callaghan with the FM4 News.
2: Thanks, Emily. The U.S. military says it's struck two Iranian rocket launchers on a small island in the Strait of Hormuz. U.S. officials say Iranian forces were observed preparing to launch sea mines from Larak Island into the strategic waterway. Iranian state media say Iran's Revolutionary Guard has retaliated by firing ballistic missiles at two U.S.-operated military bases in Jordan. Ministers from the new military alliance between Saudi Arabia, Turkey, and Pakistan are holding talks for the first time since finalizing the so-called Mecca Pact earlier this month. The meeting today in Istanbul is expected to establish a joint strategic committee on defense policy. They'll also discuss strengthening defense capabilities, cooperation in the arms industry, and improving interoperability between their militaries. The U.S. President Donald Trump has threatened to report journalist Kristen Welker to television regulators over her coverage of the Republican Party primary elections. Writing on social media, Trump complained that the radical left news was going out of its way to demean him. The BBC's Paul Moss has more details.
3: Kristen Welker is no stranger to the wrath of Donald Trump. A reporter and presenter for NBC News, he once walked out of an interview with her when he didn't like her questions. Now he's angry that Ms. Welker said Republican candidates the president endorsed had only middling success. Mr. Trump says he'll report her to the Federal Communications Commission for rebuke or punishment. He's previously called on it to remove ABC's broadcast license. A note on the commission's website says it doesn't intervene in ways that go against the Constitution's First Amendment, which guarantees free speech.
2: Lower Austria's governor, Johanna Mikl-Leitner, has called for tougher penalties for breaches of the government's ban on girls under 14 wearing headscarves in schools, amid reports of a campaign to boycott the new regulation. FM4's John Cummins has the details.
4: Beginning this school year, girls under 14 will be forbidden from wearing traditional Islamic headscarves in classrooms in both public and private schools. Students who breach the regulation will be called in for discussions with their parents, and repeat offenders could face fines of up to 800 euros. ÖVP Governor Mikl Leitner is demanding a threefold increase in the maximum fine amid what she says is an online campaign to defy the ban, including tips to avoid or delay its implementation. The ban could face legal challenges, with similar legislation struck down by Austria's Constitutional Court in 2020. John Cummins, FM4 News.
2: Now to the weather. Today's forecast is changeable, with showers and windy conditions spreading eastward this morning. More showers and thunderstorms are expected in the mountain regions and south later. Highs are ranging from 21 to 31 degrees.
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5: Und hier im Studio mit mir, Emily Bastwein.
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5: 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Wenn du ein Frühstücksgericht wärst, was wärst du?
1: I think I'd be a stack of pancakes. What about you?
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1: Good morning, it's 8 o'clock and time for the news headlines. The US carries out strikes on Iran and a new study shows Austria's budget cuts will have a greater impact on women. Here's Shane O'Callaghan with the FM4 news.
2: Thanks, Emily. The United States military says it has struck two Iranian rocket launchers on a small island in the Strait of Hormuz. The site of the attack, Larak Island, sits just off Iran's coast near the narrowest part of the strategic waterway. More from the BBC's Yolande Nell.
3: The U.S. said it carried out a limited, precise action to protect trade and shipping after Iranian forces were observed getting ready to launch rockets with sea mines into the Strait of Hormuz. Iranian media reported sounds of explosions near Larak Island, and Iran's Revolutionary Guard said several of its fighters and civilians were killed and injured. The guards vowed a response and punishment. Overnight, Jordan's armed forces said 8 Iranian missiles were intercepted in its airspace. The latest exchange of fire comes just days after the Trump administration said that it was shifting to tight economic sanctions rather than military options to try to end its war with Iran.
2: The U.S. Park Service says 15 people are missing after a flash flood in the Grand Canyon forced the evacuation of dozens of campers and hikers. Footbridges, large boulders, and other debris were swept away in the floodwaters. Some tourists had to be lifted to safety via helicopter. NPR's Connor Greenwald reports.
4: A significant flash flood event near Bright Angel Canyon has destroyed several structures and damaged other infrastructure and utilities. At least 62 people have been evacuated to the South Rim by the Arizona Department of Public Safety and National Park Service, according to a release by NPS. Nearly all footbridges crossing Bright Angel Creek were destroyed by the flooding, and most trails are closed. NPS says additional thunderstorms and flooding are possible through Monday. There is no estimated time for reopening, and additional closures may be necessary.
2: Iceland's Prime Minister Kristinn Frostadottir has described voters' rejection of new EU accession talks in a referendum as a victory for democracy and said she doesn't consider it a setback. The prime minister had campaigned in favor of opening new accession negotiations, but 52.8% of voters rejected the proposal. The talks will remain on hold until at least 2028. And according to a new report by the Momentum Institute, the Austrian government's austerity measures in the 2027-2028 two-year budget will disproportionately affect women. The report says women account for around 40% of total income, but will bear around 46% of the burden of the budget cuts. Women are particularly impacted by higher unemployment insurance contributions and the failure to adjust family benefits for inflation. Now to the weather. Today's forecast is changeable, with showers and windy conditions spreading eastward this morning. More showers and thunderstorms are expected in the mountain regions and south later. Highs are ranging from 21 to 31 degrees.
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5: Und ich kann euch versprechen, wir kommen in friedlicher Absicht, mit friedlicher Mission.
1: Speak for yourself. I'm here to instigate. I'm here to start shit.
5: Ich komme in Frieden und deshalb habe ich den Peace-Song von Fat Dog mitgebracht.
1: Oh.
5: Hier um 8.03 Uhr, um so gut in den Montag zu starten. Was immer du machst, ich habe damit nichts zu tun und ich distanziere mich jetzt schon von
1: Rage.
5: Emily.

0: This next artist that we're talking about went viral about 3 years ago now with what would become a feminist anthem. I'm talking about Paris Paloma with her song Labor. And the streaming numbers and the plays on YouTube are very, very impressive and in the hundreds of millions.
1: Ja, so groß, dass man es eigentlich schon gar nicht mehr fassen kann. Die Frage ist aber, was bedeuten diese Zahlen eigentlich für Paris Paloma?
2: I see it as indicators of people, you know. So it's an accomplishment, but like kind of not really mine. Like I think the credit goes to the unity and the solidarity of a community of people who find like a sliver of solace in a song. It feels like a gift to me to be able to soundtrack that.
0: Yeah, you will have a new soundtrack for a new chapter in your life because Paris Paloma's new chapter in her life is being released this Friday. Her sophomore album, The Fatal Flaw, is coming out. The opening song of the album starts with the line, I have something to say.
1: And let me tell you, sie hat einiges zu sagen über Feminismus und auch über KI und Streaming-Konzerne, die vor allem was KI-Musik betrifft, nicht immer im Sinne der Kunst handeln.
2: We've seen really encouraging changes happening because of pressure from artists and pressure from the public. Like, you know, Spotify like taking off AI songs from their algorithmic playlist and they're now like badging all songs as AI because people should know what they're consuming. Like, it can't masquerade as human-made art when it just isn't. I think that's what we can continue to do and be like resolved in what we are willing to accept from like these companies who have so much power to change those features.
0: So let's have a listen to Paris Paloma and her song Miyazaki, dedicated to the Japanese director and Studio Ghibli founder Hayao Miyazaki, who said that, quote, AI is an insult to life itself.

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1: It's just gone 9 o'clock. It's time for the news headlines. A study finds Austria's budget cuts will disproportionately impact women, and the US and Iran exchange attacks. Here's Shane O'Callaghan with the FM4 News.
2: Thanks, Emily. A new report by the trade union-affiliated think tank, the Momentum Institute, has found that cost-cutting measures in the new Austrian budget disproportionately affect women. FM4's John Cummins reports.
3: In its latest gender budgeting report, Momentum concludes that women will lose on average 1.58% of their yearly income due to savings in the double budget from 2027 through to 2031, compared to 1.43% for men. Women, it says, are particularly affected by cuts to social services and benefit less from measures to reduce the financial burden on workers, as they have lower average incomes than men. Although women take home just 40% of total salaries, Momentum says they will contribute 46% of savings to consolidate the budget, which it suggests could further increase the gender pay gap. John Cummins, FM4 News.
2: Local officials in Russia say at least two people have been killed and 16 others injured in a Ukrainian missile attack on the Russian city of Belgorod near the border with Ukraine. The regional governor said the attack hit an industrial site and sparked fires in several warehouses across the city. The United States military says it has struck two Iranian rocket launchers on a small island in the Strait of Hormuz. U.S. officials say Iranian forces were observed preparing to launch sea mines into the strategic waterway from Larak Island. Iranian state media say Iran's Revolutionary Guard has retaliated with drone and missile attacks on U.S. military assets in Jordan and the United Arab Emirates. And the police in China have started targeting people who they claim are exaggerating the death toll from last week's devastating flash floods on the Tibet-Nepal border. Most of those being punished have suggested that as many as 500 people may have died in the Chinese-controlled Tibet, contradicting the official figure of 16. The BBC's Stephen McDonnell has more.
4: On the Tibetan side of the border, it's now 6 days since the devastating flash floods hit, and no survivors have been found since last week. Yet, even with slim hopes of success, emergency teams are reportedly still combing the worst-hit area around the destroyed border processing center. Chinese police have also begun targeting people whose social media posts are deemed to be exaggerating the seriousness of the emergency, with punishments including fines and possible detention. Most of those reported as punished have spoken about a much higher death toll, however, with 546 people declared as missing. The real death toll in Tibet is almost certainly far greater than the current official figure.
2: Now to the weather. Today's forecast is changeable, with showers and windy conditions spreading eastward this morning. More showers and thunderstorms are expected in the mountains and south later. Highs are ranging from 21 to 31 degrees.
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6: Und wir gehen rein in eine neue Woche. Was braucht man dafür, Emily?
1: 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What else?
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1: Es ist 10 Uhr, hier sind die Schlagzeilen. USA und Iran greifen sich gegenseitig an. Und Studie zeigt, Frauen von Budgetkürzungen überproportional betroffen. Hier ist Shane O'Callaghan mit den FM4 News. Hi Shane.
2: Thanks, Connie. The United States military says it struck two Iranian rocket launchers on a small island in the Strait of Hormuz. The site of the attack, Larak Island, sits just off Iran's coast near the narrowest part of the strategic waterway. NPR's Hadil Al-Shalchi reports.
3: U.S. Central Command said that the U.S. forces struck after observing the Islamic Revolutionary Guard Corps forces preparing to launch rockets with sea mines into the Strait of Hormuz. It said the U.S. military had completed clearing sea mines from the Strait's international shipping routes last week. Iranian state media said that a U.S. drone carried out the attack, and the Revolutionary Guard said there were deaths among its fighters. Larak Island is primarily used as an Iranian military post. Iran has normally responded by targeting U.S. installations in the Gulf and Jordan.
2: Ministers from the new military alliance between Saudi Arabia, Turkey, and Pakistan are holding talks for the first time since finalizing the so-called Mecca Pact earlier this month. The meeting today in Istanbul is expected to establish a joint strategic committee on defense policy. They'll also discuss strengthening defense capabilities, cooperation in the arms industry, and improving interoperability between their militaries. The police in China have started targeting people who they claim are exaggerating the death toll from last week's devastating flash floods on the Tibet-Nepal border. Chinese officials say over 500 people are missing and place the official number of dead in Tibet at 16. Nepal says at least 900 people have died on its side. The BBC's Azadeh Moshiri has more.
4: Rescue efforts continue with helicopters passing over us here in Dunshire every few minutes. Those across northern Nepal that have survived the flood are now picking up the pieces. Here in Dunshire, residents are living with pockets of electricity and relying on generators. Nearby villages were swallowed by floodwater, leaving many people displaced and living in camps. Meanwhile, a team of 90 rescuers have been pumping air into the Trishuli 3A hydro tunnel, hoping to save the workers trapped inside. The crew has blasted a hole in the crown of the tunnel, and rescuers have descended on ropes. But the Prime Minister has said so far they've received no response.
2: According to a new report by the Momentum Institute, the Austrian government's austerity measures in the 2027-2028 two-year budget will disproportionately affect women. The report says women account for around 40% of total income, but will bear around 46% of the burden of the budget cuts. Women are particularly impacted by higher unemployment insurance contributions and the failure to adjust family benefits for inflation. Turning to the weather, today's forecast is changeable with showers and windy conditions spreading eastward this morning. More showers and thunderstorms are expected in the mountain regions and south later. Highs are ranging from 21 to 31 degrees.
1: Thank you, Shane. 1, 2, 1, 2. Montagvormittag. Montag, der 31.8. Eine Woche beginnt, ein Monat endet und eigentlich auch der Sommer.
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1: Yay, Herbst. I like it. Cardi B, Bad Bunny.

0: I remember Radiohead, obviously, and Thom Yorke, but I also remember a common love to Flying Lotus.
1: Yes.
2: Oh, wow.
0: And I think that Flying Lotus for us was a bit of a bridge between the worlds that we each loved but were different between us, because I was very much into jazz and he was like more in electronic, and then we were like, okay, that's one that we can agree on.
3: Logic and money aside, who would you want to collaborate or write a song with?
0: Logic aside, Kendrick Lamar. I just think that I feel very, very connected to his artistry on every aspect and every level. He's a huge influence on the way that I write lyrics, but also our productions and the attitude of just doing the exact music that you want to do at the time that you're making it. I've been A1 since day one, you niggas boo boo. Your homeboy, your block that you're from, boo boo.
3: Little hoes you went to school with, boo boo. Baby mama and your new bitch, boo boo. Is there a song that you put on that is sort of like a happy pill?
0: Tame Impala, The Less I Know The Better.
1: Wow. Wow. Hard.
0: I have this answer because when I run,
3: it's an excellent running song.
0: I need a kicker.

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1: Es ist 11 Uhr, hier sind die Schlagzeilen. USA und Iran führen gegenseitige Angriffe durch und eine Tote nach Sturzflut im Grand Canyon. 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
2: Thanks, Connie. The United States and Iran have exchanged attacks for the first time in a month. The U.S. military says it has struck two Iranian rocket launchers on a small island in the Strait of Hormuz as they were preparing to launch sea mines into the strategic waterway. Iranian state media later reported that Iranian forces retaliated with drone and missile attacks on U.S. military assets in Jordan and the United Arab Emirates. The U.S. Parks Service says one person has died and 15 people are missing after a flash flood in the Grand Canyon forced the evacuation of dozens of campers and hikers. Footbridges, large boulders, and other debris were swept away in the floodwaters. Some tourists had to be lifted to safety via helicopter. More from NPR's Chris Clemens.
3: On Saturday afternoon, between a half inch and an inch of rain fell on parts of the Grand Canyon in about 30 minutes. The resulting flood swept down a creek bed to the Colorado River, splintering bridges, demolishing houses, and temporarily beaching boaters. The flood also mangled the only pipeline that delivers water from Roaring Springs to hotels and businesses on the South Rim. Officials say they used helicopters to evacuate more than 60 people from the bottom of the canyon, with more evacuations to follow.
2: Local officials in Russia say at least two people have been killed and 16 others injured in a Ukrainian missile attack on the Russian city of Belgorod near the border with Ukraine. The governor of the Belgorod region said the attack hit an industrial site and sparked fires in several warehouses across the city. And the rector of Vienna's medical university, Markus Müller, has warned of a strategic setback if the government follows through with planned cuts to the university budget. FM4's John Cummins reports.
4: Müller says that if the government sticks to its current plan to reduce higher education funding by around €1 billion from 2028 to 2030, then the medical university will be forced to consider dramatic efficiency measures that would take standards back to the level of the mid-2000s. Speaking in an interview with the Austria Press Agency, Müller warned that not only teaching and research could be affected, but also staffing and patient care at the university clinics. He labelled the current debate over expanding medical courses as absurd, saying Austria already has twice the number of medical students per capita as Germany. John Cummins, FM4 News.
2: Now to the weather. Today's forecast is changeable, with showers and windy conditions spreading eastward this morning. More showers and thunderstorms are expected in the mountains and south later. Highs are ranging from 21 to 31 degrees.
1: Thank you, Shane. Woo! Schönen Montagvormittag.
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1: Es ist 12 Uhr, hier sind die Schlagzeilen. Erstmals seit Wochen wieder Angriffe zwischen Iran und USA und die Spritpreisbremse wird um ein weiteres Monat verlängert. Hier ist John Cummins mit den FM4 News. Hi John.
2: Thanks, Connie, and good afternoon. Iran and the US have traded fire for the first time in a month as the Trump administration steps up pressure on the Islamic Republic by imposing costly economic sanctions. The US military says it struck rocket launches on an Iranian island in the Strait of Hormuz. Iran has responded by attacking two US bases in Jordan. The UAE says it has also intercepted an Iranian drone. The BBC's Hugo Bashega has more.
3: This latest escalation happened after the U.S. military said it had attacked two Iranian launches on Larak Island. They said the Iranians were preparing to launch rockets with sea mines into the strait. This was the first U.S. attack on Iran in a month. There have been reports in Iran saying that two people had been killed. And reacting to those American attacks, the Iranian president Masoud Pezeshkian said Iran was not seeking war, but would respond decisively to any aggression.
2: Spain's Prime Minister Pedro Sanchez has accused Russia and Israel of spreading disinformation about the recent mass influx of migrants into the Spanish North African exclave of Ceuta, citing evidence from the EU's Foreign Service. Sanchez told Spanish radio that it was evident that the two countries were attempting to use the crisis to hit back at Spain amid differences with Madrid over the conflicts in Ukraine and the Middle East. The U.S. National Park Service says flash flooding in the Grand Canyon has left one person dead, with 15 others reported missing. The flooding at Bright Angel Creek, which flows into the Colorado River, has forced evacuations and damaged the only water pipeline that services tourists and residents. NPR's Connor Greenwald reports.
4: A significant flash flood event near Bright Angel Canyon has destroyed several structures and damaged other infrastructure and utilities. At least 62 people have been evacuated to the South Rim by the Arizona Department of Public Safety and National Park Service, according to a release by NPS. Nearly all footbridges crossing Bright Angel Creek were destroyed by the flooding, and most trails are closed. There is no estimated time for reopening, and additional closures may be necessary.
2: And the Austrian government says measures to bring down the price of petrol and diesel have been extended for an additional month. Fuel taxes will continue to be reduced by 1.9 cents per litre from September, but there will be no return to limits placed on oil companies' profit margins, which had been a source of tension within the ruling three-party coalition. To the weather now, and partly sunny conditions have been forecast for this afternoon, with rain showers and thunderstorms moving from areas north of the Alps to the east and south. Top temperatures will range from 21 to 32 degrees.
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5: 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Getting wavy on this one.
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1: Es ist 13 Uhr in den Schlagzeilen. USA und Iran greifen einander wieder an und Spaniens Premier Sanchez wirft Russland und Israel Desinformation vor. Hier ist John Cummins mit den FM4 News. Hi John.
2: Thanks, Dahlia. Good afternoon. Iran and the US have traded fire for the first time in a month as the Trump administration steps up pressure on the Islamic Republic. The US military says it struck rocket launches on an Iranian island in the Strait of Hormuz. Iran has responded by attacking two US bases in Jordan. An Iranian official has dismissed a video clip posted by President Trump showing dramatic explosion on Iran's Karg Island as laughable. Spain's Prime Minister Pedro Sanchez has accused Russia and Israel of spreading disinformation that helped trigger the recent mass influx of migrants into the Spanish North African exclave of Ceuta. Citing information from the EU's Foreign Service, Sanchez told Spanish radio that it was evident that the two countries were attempting to use the crisis to hit back at the Spanish government over its critical stance on the conflicts in Ukraine and the Middle East.
3: Una expansión de sus bulos y esa desinformación.
4: It's an expansion of their hoaxes and disinformation by social media accounts associated with Russia and Israel and an international far-right movement that always uses migration not only to attack Spain but also Europe in order to divide it.
2: Rescue efforts are continuing in Nepal and neighboring Tibet as the death toll from Wednesday's devastating flooding passes 900. Teams are attempting to reach workers who are believed to be trapped in hydroelectric tunnels. Nepal's foreign ministry says over 300 foreign nationals have been rescued, but 590 remain missing. The BBC's Stephen McDonald says China has taken action against 10 people for allegedly spreading misinformation about the disaster.
5: The police have started targeting social media posts, anyone who's accused of exaggerating the emergency, especially that's to do with the number of the dead. Well, they're being targeted by police, but the list of those missing is nearly 550, and the chances of finding anyone else alive is becoming smaller and smaller. You'd have to think that the real death toll is much higher.
2: The EU has announced tighter regulations for ChatGPT, the online forum Reddit, and the games platform Roblox. The three have been ordered to crack down on illegal content and comply with the bloc's child protection laws in line with the Digital Services Act. And the Austrian government says measures to bring down the price of petrol and diesel have been extended for an additional month. Fuel taxes will continue to be reduced by 1.9 cents per litre from September, but there will be no return to limits placed on oil companies' profit margins. To the weather now, and partly sunny conditions have been forecast for this afternoon with rain showers and thunderstorms moving from areas north of the Alps to the east and south. Top temperatures will range from 21 to 32 degrees.
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1: 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Ich habe hier eine Stunde frische Musik und Musik-News für uns und vielleicht auch Konzerttickets. Also gehen wir's an, den Anfang machen. 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
1: In 15 Sekunden ist es 14 Uhr, hier sind die Schlagzeilen. Erstmals seit Wochen wieder Angriffe zwischen Iran und den USA und Verdächtiger nach tödlichen Schüssen beim Rave in der Schweiz verhaftet. 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
2: Good afternoon. The UAE has warned of a dangerous escalation after it intercepted an Iranian drone attack. It came as Iran and the US have exchanged fire for the first time in a month. The US said it destroyed two Iranian launchers on a small island in the Strait of Hormuz as they were preparing to deploy sea mine rockets. The BBC's Hugo Bashega reports.
3: There have been reports in Iran saying that two people were killed as a result of these American strikes. Then there was the Iranian retaliation. Reports in Iran saying that Iran fired missiles at military bases operated by the US in Jordan. But the Jordanian military said it had intercepted 8 ballistic missiles. And there has been reaction from the Iranian president, Masoud Pezeshkian. He said Iran was not seeking war, but would respond decisively to any aggression.
2: Police in Switzerland say they've arrested a suspect after a shooting at a rave in the north of the country on the weekend, which killed one person and injured 5 others. They say the 43-year-old Swiss national was detained in a massive police operation overnight. Investigations into the exact circumstances and the motive behind the attack are ongoing. Police say that they believe only a single perpetrator was involved. Rescue efforts are continuing in Nepal and neighboring Tibet for the almost 5,000 people still missing after Wednesday's devastating flash flooding. Over 900 deaths have been confirmed so far. NPR's Jennifer Pak has more.
4: More Chinese rescue teams have arrived at the worst-hit area, the Jilong-Raswa border checkpoint. And when they got there, it was packed in mud, as shown on state broadcaster CCTV. Some men had to crawl to avoid sinking into the mud. The constant rain doesn't help. Severe weather is also affecting rescue operations across the border in Nepal, where some areas are only accessible by helicopter. Nepalese authorities are focusing on reaching hundreds of workers trapped on hydropower projects. Rescue teams on both sides of the border face risks of further floods, landslides, and avalanches.
2: And Spain's Prime Minister Pedro Sanchez has blamed social media disinformation networks linked to Russia and Israel for the surge of migrants into the Spanish North African exclave of Ceuta 4 weeks ago. Citing information from the EU's Foreign Service, Sanchez told Spanish radio that it was evident that the two countries were attempting to use the crisis to hit back at the Spanish government over its critical stance on the conflicts in Ukraine and the Middle East. This afternoon's weather is partly sunny with rain showers and thunderstorms moving into areas north of the Alps to parts of the east and south. Highs range from 21 to 32 degrees.
5: The hair is the gone. Hair is gone. All words are wrong.
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1: Hey, schön, dass wir wieder gemeinsam in die neue Woche starten. Heinz Reich hier als euer akustischer Begleiter für den Nachmittag. Mit frischen Songs, alten Lieblingsnummern, Sounds zum Aufzwirbeln oder Runterkommen, mitnicken oder einfach nebenbei hören. 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Ihr seht was etwas weird. Die Avalanches featuring Portraits of Tracy mit Can't Get Over Losing You.

block when I enter. 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
1: Das muss man am besten auf einem fetten Soundsystem anhören. 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
1: Es ist 15 Uhr, hier sind die Schlagzeilen. Iran und die USA attackieren sich erstmals seit Wochen wieder gegenseitig. Und mindestens 5 Tote bei israelischen Angriffen in Gaza. Hier ist Simon Fritz mit den FM4 News.
3: Good afternoon. The UAE has warned of a dangerous escalation after it intercepted an Iranian drone attack. It came as Iran and the US have exchanged fire for the first time in a month. The US said it destroyed 2 Iranian launchers on a small island in the Strait of Hormuz as they were preparing to deploy sea mine rockets. Iran says it later retaliated with strikes on 2 US-operated airbases in Jordan. NPR's Hadil Al-Shalchi reports.
4: It's too early to tell if this will turn into a full-blown, days-long exchange of attacks. But the rhetoric coming out of Iran is forceful after last night. In a statement today, the Iranian Ministry of Affairs said that Iran will, quote, not hesitate to exercise the inherent right of self-defense. And the U.S. CENTCOM responded saying that Sunday's strikes were not an act of aggression, instead calling them, quote, limited and precise to prevent Iranian forces from laying more mines.
3: Gazan health officials say Israeli attacks in Gaza City today have killed at least 5 people and wounded several others. 2 people were killed when an Israeli airstrike hit a crowd of people in a public park that houses many displaced families. Israel claims it targeted Hamas militants without giving more information. Three others died after a strike hit a vehicle in the west of the city. Israel has not yet commented on that incident. A UN committee has said that countries are legally obliged to consider reparations for both direct and indirect involvement in the historic transatlantic slave trade and to take other measures to address the enduring legacy of racial discrimination. The BBC's Sebastian Usher has more.
5: The guidance from a UN committee on the elimination of racial discrimination is not legally binding, but it could provide a powerful new means of support for claims for reparation. The committee stressed that the reparations could be made up of a wide range of measures that would go well beyond financial compensation. A member of a committee called it a watershed moment. The transatlantic slave trade saw millions of African men, women, and children traded as if they were objects in the most brutal way possible for several centuries. In March, the UN General Assembly recognized it as the gravest crime against humanity.
3: And police in Switzerland say they've arrested a suspect after shooting at a rave in the north of the country on the weekend, which killed 1 person and injured 5 others. They say the 43-year-old Swiss national was detained in a massive police operation overnight. Investigations into the exact circumstances and the motive behind the attack are ongoing. Police say that they believe only a single perpetrator was involved. To the weather now, and tomorrow's forecast is largely sunny throughout the country, with just a few larger clouds and some short isolated rain showers, mostly in the southwest. Highs will range from 22 to 28 degrees.
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1: Mit Heinz Reich an der E-Gitarre. Wir starten Level 2 mit Rumor to the Wild. 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
2: Es war vor kurzem 16 Uhr, hier sind die Schlagzeilen. Iran und die USA greifen einander wieder an. Und Festnahme nach tödlichen Schüssen bei Rave in der Schweiz. 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
3: Good afternoon. The UAE has warned of a dangerous escalation after it intercepted an Iranian drone attack. It came as Iran and the US have exchanged fire for the first time in a month. NPR's Hadil Al-Shalchi reports.
4: U.S. Central Command said it struck Iranian launchers after it, quote, observed Iranian forces preparing to launch rockets with sea mines into the Strait of Hormuz. According to CENTCOM, the U.S. military cleared sea mines from the Strait's international shipping routes last week. Iran's Revolutionary Guard said there were fatalities among their forces. Iran said it retaliated by firing ballistic missiles at U.S. bases in Jordan, and the Jordanian Armed Forces said they intercepted 8 missiles that entered its airspace. This marks the first time the two countries exchanged fire in nearly a month.
3: Police in Switzerland say they've arrested a suspect after a shooting at a rave in the north of the country on the weekend, which killed one person and injured 5 others. They say the 43-year-old Swiss national was detained in a massive police operation overnight. Investigations into the exact circumstances and the motive behind the attack are ongoing. Police say that they believe only a single perpetrator was involved. Rescue efforts are continuing in Nepal and neighboring Tibet for the almost 5,000 people still missing after Wednesday's devastating flash flooding. Particular emphasis is being placed on reaching those believed to be trapped in hydropower tunnels, where over 900 workers are still unaccounted for. The BBC's Stephen McDonnell has more.
5: Emergency teams are continuing the hunt for survivors, but we're now into day 6 of this emergency, and they've not found anyone alive since last week. And so the chances of reaching somebody who's alive underneath the mud, underneath the rocks, it's got to be pretty slim. And yet they are trying. We're seeing images of emergency workers rappelling with ropes down the sides of collapsed mountains, crawling through mud, calling out to see if anybody can hear them, despite the fact that they know that the chances are slim.
3: And the Austrian government says measures to bring down the price of petrol and diesel have been extended for an additional month. Fuel taxes will continue to be reduced by 1.9 cents per liter from September, but there will be no return to limits placed on oil companies' profit margins, which had been a source of tension within the ruling three-party coalition. To the weather now, and tomorrow's forecast is largely sunny throughout the country, with just a few larger clouds and some short isolated rain showers, mostly in the southwest. Highs will range from 22 to 28 degrees.
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2: Mit Heinz Reich am Mikrofon. Schön, dass wir gemeinsam in diesen Montag starten. 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
0: It's 5 p.m. Time for the news headlines. The U.S. and Iran exchanged new strikes. And Congolese authorities report over 6,000 confirmed Ebola cases. Here's Simon Fritz with the FM4 News. Hello, Simon.
2: Good afternoon. The UAE has warned of a dangerous escalation after it intercepted an Iranian drone attack. It came as Iran and the U.S. exchanged fire for the first time in a month. The U.S. said it destroyed two Iranian launchers on a small island in the Strait of Hormuz as they were preparing to deploy sea mine rockets. Iran says it later retaliated with strikes on two U.S.-operated airbases in Jordan. The BBC's Hugo Bashega reports.
3: The Trump administration has been focused on putting pressure on the country through economic measures rather than military action to try to force concessions out of Iran, including reopening the Strait of Hormuz, a vital international waterway. For now, it seems the American action was limited, and there's no suggestion that this could be the beginning of large-scale attacks again. Responding to the strikes, President Masoud Pezeshkian said Iran was not seeking war, but would respond decisively to any aggression.
2: Gazan health officials say Israeli attacks in Gaza City today have killed at least five people and wounded several others. Two people were killed when an Israeli airstrike hit a crowd of people in a public park that houses many displaced families. Israel claims it targeted Hamas militants without giving more information. Three others died after a strike hit a vehicle in the west of the city. Authorities in the Democratic Republic of the Congo say the amount of confirmed Ebola cases in the country has surpassed 6,000, with over 2,900 deaths. They say more than 1,300 people have recovered from the virus, an encouraging development amid what has become the fastest-growing Ebola outbreak in history. The Bundibugyo strain of Ebola has no approved treatment, but clinical trials are underway to find a licensed vaccine. And a new report by the trade union-affiliated think tank, the Momentum Institute, has found that cost-cutting measures in the new Austrian budget disproportionately affect women. Shane O'Callaghan has more.
4: In its latest gender budgeting report, Momentum concludes that women will lose on average 1.58% of their yearly income due to savings in the double budget from 2027 through to 2031, compared to 1.43% for men. Women, it says, are particularly affected by cuts to social services and benefit less from measures to reduce the financial burden on workers, as they have lower average incomes than men. Although women take home just 40% of total salaries, Momentum says they will contribute 46% of savings to consolidate the budget, which it suggests could further increase the gender pay gap. Shane O'Callaghan, FM4 News.
2: To the weather now, and tomorrow's forecast is largely sunny throughout the country with just a few larger clouds and some short isolated rain showers, mostly in the southwest. Highs will range from 22 to 28 degrees.
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5: That's crazy.
0: Hello, hello. I gotta say, I can tell that summer is almost over. Because everywhere I walk, I have to be careful not to get smacked in the head by any number of things ripening on the trees this time of year. Plums, cherries, nuts, you name it. And the time is, of course, because we're on the radio, ripe for Zuma hits. Robin Brooke is the voice over the airwaves. And we're going to start with a song that could have been written with those falling chestnuts in mind.

0: Cage, the Elephant, American rock band formed in Kentucky with a song called Beaches in Tennessee. And you might be thinking, Robin, that is a landlocked state. Are there beaches in Tennessee? Yes, there are. There are lake beaches and river beaches, because just because it's not an ocean doesn't mean it can't be a beach. And just because summer is reaching an end doesn't mean we've stopped asking to hear your summer tunes. And my colleague Livia Braun was in Salzburg over the weekend for the grand finale of the Live in Salzburg Kulturfestival and was asking people there for their song of the summer.
1: Ich bin der Simon und my summer hit momentan ist von Cousins Like Shit, Hollywood Smiles. Na, ist einfach sehr cool. Es gefällt mir einfach sehr gut momentan.
0: Good vibes, good laughs, that's the goal. Here's your song, Simon. Let's see if it puts the rest of us in as good of a mood as you were in. Cousins Like Shit and Farce with Hollywood Smile.

0: music from Austria. That was Costa and Quanta with Me Gusta, raising the blood pressure a little bit because it's just about time for the news.
1: FM4.
0: It's about 6 o'clock. Here are the headlines. The U.S. and Iran exchange attacks for the first time in weeks. And almost 5,000 people remain missing after flooding in Nepal and Tibet. Here's Simon Fritz with the FM4 News. Good evening, Simon.
2: Good evening. The U.S. and Iran have exchanged strikes for the first time in a month. The U.S. said it destroyed two Iranian launchers on a small island in the Strait of Hormuz as they were preparing to deploy sea mine rockets. Iran says it later retaliated with strikes on two U.S.-operated airbases in Jordan. Nick Harper has more.
3: Really, the question now is this a one-off or is this now going to be part of a sustained campaign, a return to military action? At this stage, the U.S. is framing this very much as a limited strike. U.S. Central Command saying it was a limited, precise action, saying it was a preemptive strike because there was an imminent threat. And the U.S. president and the U.S. military had already warned in recent days that it would take action if it saw any installation or any vessel trying to lay mines in the Strait of Hormuz.
2: Police in Switzerland say they've arrested a suspect after a shooting at a rave in the north of the country on the weekend, which killed one person and injured five others. They say the 43-year-old Swiss national was detained in a massive police operation overnight. Investigations into the exact circumstances and the motive behind the attack are ongoing. Police say that they believe only a single perpetrator was involved. Rescue efforts are continuing in Nepal and neighboring Tibet for the almost 5,000 people still missing after Wednesday's devastating flash flooding. Over 900 deaths have been confirmed so far, NPR's Jennifer Pak reports.
4: More Chinese rescue teams have arrived at the worst-hit area, the Jilong-Raswa border checkpoint. And when they got there, it was packed in mud, as shown on state broadcaster CCTV. Some men had to crawl to avoid sinking into the mud. The constant rain doesn't help. Severe weather is also affecting rescue operations across the border in Nepal, where some areas are only accessible by helicopter. Nepalese authorities are focusing on reaching hundreds of workers trapped on hydropower projects. Rescue teams on both sides of the border face risks of further floods, landslides, and avalanches.
2: And in sports news, Lionel Messi has announced that he is retiring from the Argentine national football team. The 39-year-old represented the side for over 20 years, becoming both Argentina's record player and goalscorer. In that time, Messi played a large role in leading the team to three World Cup finals, including one win, as well as two Copa America titles and Olympic gold. To the weather now, and tomorrow's forecast is largely sunny throughout the country, with just a few larger clouds and some short isolated rain showers, mostly in the southwest. Highs will range from 22 to 28 degrees.
0: Thanks very much, Simon. It's that time of day again. Robin Brooke is pushing the buttons in the studio today here at FM4. You've got your dial set to the right station, and however this Monday may be treating you, we've got music for every mood. So make yourselves at home, and let's get into it. It's a band who has a name that pretty much describes how a lot of us are feeling right now. Here's Half Alive.

0: It's a track called Disassociated from Everglade, the solo project of Viennese guitar player and singer Tara Amelia Schor. Kind of a triangulation of pop, soul, and indie. And this is only her first single. Very exciting. She's one to watch, and we're going from the kingdom of new incredible musicians to a different kind of kingdom.
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3: Sommerhits für Tiere.
0: That's right, Sommerhits für Tiere. And some of you might have seen a particular video at some point online. It was circulating around, and it was making fun of German pronunciation, specifically the aggressiveness of German pronunciation, because German is often seen by the international community as a little bit of a stressful language. And in this video, the word butterfly was compared in several different languages, papillon in French, mariposa in Spanish, and finally, Schmetterling, which they really made as aggressive as possible in German. And while butterflies aren't necessarily seen as aggressive beings, I think we may be underestimating them a little bit. Because any creature that liquefies itself in a tiny tube and then emerges with wings is pretty hardcore in my book. So I have a Sommerhit for Butterflies, a song that finally does their truly badass character a little bit of justice.

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0: It's 7 o'clock, time for the news headlines. The U.S. and Iran exchange new strikes, and Austria's fuel price break is extended for another month. Here's Simon Fritz with the FM Fear News. Good evening, Simon.
2: Good evening. The UAE has warned of a dangerous escalation after it intercepted an Iranian drone attack. It came as Iran and the U.S. exchanged fire for the first time in a month. The U.S. said it destroyed two Iranian launchers on a small island in the Strait of Hormuz as they were preparing to deploy sea mine rockets. Nick Harper has more.
3: Iran, of course, has responded, attacking U.S. military bases in the region, including in Jordan and the UAE. But largely, the strait still remains closed, and that's part of the problem here, because Iran and Oman are working on that limited commercial shipping deal, really trying to work out what ships it will allow through, those two countries saying that they will be controlling that. And that is something that the United States does not want to happen.
2: Authorities in the Democratic Republic of the Congo say the number of confirmed Ebola cases in the country has surpassed 6,000, with over 2,900 deaths. They say more than 1,300 people have recovered from the virus, an encouraging development amid what has become the fastest-growing Ebola outbreak in history. The Bundibugyo strain of Ebola has no approved treatment, but clinical trials are underway to find a licensed vaccine. The authorities in Nepal say they've made progress in accessing some of the hydropower tunnels, where almost 700 people are believed to be trapped following devastating flash flooding last week. Almost 5,000 people are still missing in Nepal and neighboring Tibet, with over 900 people confirmed dead. The BBC's Azadeh Mushiri reports from the Nepalese village of Sanubarku in one of the worst affected areas.
4: There's one lone building, and all around it is barren. There's no greenery. It's all rocks and mud. And yet that used to be a village. So for the people over here, it's extremely shocking. And each time we walk around this village, everyone tells us that they know someone who has been lost or who has died. It's difficult to meet anyone who hasn't been touched by what's happened.
2: The Austrian government has extended measures to bring down the price of petrol and diesel, which were due to expire today, for an additional month. Fuel taxes will continue to be reduced by 1.9 cents per liter from September, but there will be no return to limits placed on oil companies' profit margins, which had been a source of tension within the ruling three-party coalition. To the weather now, and tomorrow's forecast is largely sunny throughout the country with just a few larger clouds and some short isolated rain showers, mostly in the southwest. Highs will range from 22 to 28 degrees.
0: Thanks very much, Simon.
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0: Just after 7 p.m. on a Monday, you've made it through the first day of the week officially. Congratulations! My name's Robin Brooke. I'm very glad you decided to tune in. We've got some album recommendations this hour, a couple stories, and a lot of great music, which we're going to get right into before everything becomes a blur.

0: Swiss-born English musician James Marriott with a tune called Grapes. And James has a message for you, for us, for everybody who's listening right now, who are still in the Sommerstimmung.
1: My name is James Marriott. You're listening to FM4. I've just played FM4 Frequency, and I feel like Yeah by Charlie XCX is exactly how I'm feeling right now. I love that song. It's super punky as well. Have fun with that.

Anne Ulrich with If I Could featuring Renka. Anne Ulrich, as you just heard, will be performing and DJing in all of her glory on September 12th at FM4 Unlimited in Steyr. And before that, if you're not doing anything, September 5th, she'll be at the Burghof Festival in Groß Enzersdorf. And now we're, what am I doing? God, it's a Monday evening. Anyone else feeling like that? Maybe this beat will help me. You're listening to a little Sendung we like to call Sommerhits 3000 with me, Robin Brook. And we're going from the electronic dancey vibe of Anne Ulrich to another one. Up next, I'm going to play you a song from Danish singer-songwriter E.G., the stage name of Emma Granqvist. She's known for balancing melancholy and hope in her lyrics, which is a great combination. I'd even say it's epic.

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2: I am currently in the process of moving. If you are also doing that right now, my heart goes out to you. The process, I think, is pretty brutal in more ways than one. For me, it's brutal not only because moving in the summer is hard, but also because of the style of the building I'm moving into. And of course, what I'm getting at in this rather clumsy way. I'm talking about brutalismus. Brutalist architecture emerged during the 1950s in the UK, kind of among these like reconstruction projects after the war. And these buildings, you might already know, are known for minimalist construction, showcasing the bare building materials. They're doing the bare minimum. They prioritize structural elements over decorative design, which is a fancy way of saying these buildings just like big cement chunks. Examples of this style in Austria are the housing complex Art Erla, or the Weizer Hauptschule, or das Hallenbad in Neusiedl am See. So I have a song for that, this feeling. This song feels like looking at brutalist architecture. Molchat Doma, it's a post-punk band from Belarus, also known for brutalist buildings. Enjoy.

Hearts Hearts with Icarus. I Feel a Change here on Sommerhits 3000. Feel a Change right now is a very appropriate wording because there is a change coming up. I'll be headed out of the studio after another song or two in order to make way for a special session of Der Professor und der Wolf, where the political experts take the stage, or the table. They sit down to educate us anyway. Peter Fitzmaier and ZIP2 anchor Armin Wolf will be coming to the studio and talking about all sorts of aspects of the education system in Austria. Es geht Schule und Bildung and everything that goes along with that, obviously just in time for the start of the school year next week. So make sure to turn in your homework, tune in after 8 and take a listen to that. But before we get to the top of the hour, I'll leave you with some Sunshine, one of my favorite bands. Well, the band is Jungle. Here's the tune. It's called Sunshine. I'm Robin Brooke, and I'll be back tomorrow with more summer hits. Have a great evening.

0: This is the plan. We get in there and get wrecked. Then we'll eat a pork pie, and we'll drop a couple of 7s or 50s each. It means we'll miss out Monday, but come out smiling.
1: Smiling, smiling, smiling, smiling, smiling, smiling, smiling, smiling, smiling, smiling, smiling, smiling, smiling, smiling, smiling, smiling, smiling, smiling, smiling, smiling, smiling, smiling, smiling, smiling, smiling, smiling, smiling, smiling, smiling, smiling, smiling, smiling, smiling, smiling, smiling, smiling, smiling, smiling, smiling, smiling, smiling, smiling, smiling, smiling, smiling, smiling, smiling, smiling, smiling, smiling, smiling, smiling, smiling, smiling, smiling, smiling, smiling, smiling, smiling, smiling, smiling, smiling, smiling, smiling, smiling, smiling, smiling, smiling, smiling, smiling, smiling, smiling, smiling, smiling, smiling, smiling, smiling, smiling, smiling, smiling, smiling, smiling, smiling, smiling, smiling, smiling, smiling, smiling, 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

0: brother and sister.
1: What about him?
0: Why don't you give him a call?
1: What for?
0: Ask him about his
2: The sounds of Kids Don't Smoke with Tuesday Morning. Before that, Rebounder featuring Sophie Royer with Tennis Bracelet. And even before that, Joey Valance and Bray with OK. Good evening, everybody. Good late night. Welcome to Sleepless. The month has now flipped to September. It is September 1st, 2026, and your man JoJo is hanging out with you. The one and only Nighthawk, who is here with the music. Stick around some Remy Wolf later. I got my man Mozza. I'm going to have the sounds of John Glacier. I got glazed curtains for you, plus the sounds of Jamie Double X and Tav. And right now, for your ears, here's the sound that you know with Blessed.

0: like a cuckoo clock.
1: Remy Wolf with that eccentric sound on Twiggy. Before that, the Austrian sounds of Brosie would Call Me Up. And even before that, we had the sounds of You Know with Blessed. Gonna bless you with a whole bunch of music right now. We're gonna peel away the bright pop textures and dive into something a little gritty and apologetic. It's time to turn the dashboard monitors down if you're driving, but turn the volume up on this one. It's Pamela with Pamela.

John Glacier with that London flow on Bond Girl. And right now it's time for some late night swagger. We're going to lean into some raw, unpolished energy for this next cut. Some heavy guitars, some undeniable local attitude coming on this track right here. It's coming from Glazed Curtains. This one, She Lied.

DJ Shadow, Run the Jewels. It's going to be so much different stuff. The Wax Solution is going to be dropping in a little bit later. And right now, I got some sounds for your ears coming up from Ross Van Boss. But first, here's Tav with Better Days.